0: Hey, what were you doing writing on the sidewalk?
1: Just driving.
0: Do you have any drugs on you?
1: No.

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Would you tremble

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He sees everything you ever wanted. One moment.

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1: 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Let me hear you.

0: Earth to Mars lander report status, please?
1: Mars lander here. Gravity device status effective. Oxygen status 98%.
0: Any sign of habitation?
1: Not so much as a... Whoa there, horsey. What the?
0: Cute. What is it?
1: Oh, it's cute, all right. It couldn't be...
0: Mars lander, what's happening up there?

0: before you go, there's something I want you to have.
1: Oh, it's beautiful. But wait a minute, isn't this...
0: Yeah, yes it is.
1: But I thought the old lady dropped it into the ocean in the air.
0: Well, baby, I went down and got it for you.
1: Aw, you shouldn't have.

0: we could have told.
1: Tommy, come take out the garbage.
2: In a minute, Mom. Hello?
3: Where are you?
4: You're what? Missing it.
3: Get down here right now.
2: Where are you?
3: We're in the tunnel.
4: You have 5 minutes.
3: Get down here right now.
2: Okay.
3: Hurry.

0: Earth to Mars lander report status, please?
1: Mars lander here. Gravity device status effective. Oxygen status 98%.
0: Any sign of habitation?
1: Not so much as a... Whoa there, horsey. What the?
0: Cute. What is it?
1: Oh, it's cute, all right. It couldn't be...
0: Mars lander, what's happening up there?

0: there's something I want you to have.
1: Oh, it's beautiful. But wait a minute, isn't this...
0: Yeah, yes it is.
1: But I thought the old lady dropped it into the ocean in the air.
0: Well, baby, I went down and got it for you.
1: Aw, you shouldn't have.

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0: She's here.
1: So sorry about the rain.
2: Oh, that's all right. I'm sure we're going to have a really good time.
3: 6, 7, 8, and a 1.
2: Hey.
4: Hi.
2: So I have new choreo.
4: New choreo.
5: Yes.
2: Okay.
5: So it goes 2, 3, 4, 5, 6, 7, 8.
2: Oh, I love that.

0: looked amazing. Great job, everyone. Do it. That was great. Are you ready to do another one?
1: I'm ready. You guys want to do it again? One more time?
2: Where's the giant disco ball?
0: We need that. We need to find it to do the next one. Let's go.

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But do you really care for music? Do you?

0: loses that shit every fucking time.
1: Hey.
2: Yo, what's
3: hey,
2: good?
3: Hey, beautiful.
4: Oh, so stop playing.
5: I apologize together. I know I fucked up.
6: I just hope that you want to spend more time.
7: What I called to say really is, I

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1: An unhealthy dependency.
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1: Absolutely.
0: Define love.

0: 攻撃のスピープ攻撃してください。
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